I'm nobody. Who are you? Are you nobody too? And there's a pair of us. Don't tell, they banish us, you know. How dreary to be somebody. Public like a frog, to tell your name the livelong day to an admiring bog.

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My neighbour from next door, one fine summer's day, went out to see the shops and walk about. And as he found it hot, poor fellow, he took with him his green umbrella. When it would noise a little wag, came out and waved his flag. And William came in jacket trim and brought his wooden hoop with him. And Arthur brought his

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In the trumpet, someone's trying to summon someone. I know something's coming, but I'm running from it. To be standing at the summit and plummet, how come it wasn't what I thought it was? Was it too good to be true? Have nothing, get it all, but too much of it, then lose it again. Did I swallow hallucinogens? Cause if not, where the hell did it

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I ain't stopping till I'm on topic and all alone and on a throne, like a token of respect or a homage poem or an ode. I've been old, tossed in the air by my own arm and launched so hard it broke my collarbone. And when it's my time to go, I'm still not leaving. Stopping, no one, I don't know, but I've been told.

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Thank you, ladies and gentlemen. You better print that one, Val.

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1: Not to mention, half a life, Nova Scotia.
0: Doesn't mention it, please.
1: Or Laman.
0: You
1: visit Lebedev. Cream, you know.
0: Yes, I know.
2: Manchester?
0: Oh, Emlyn. Emlyn.
2: Alexandria?
0: Hey, Virginia.
1: Falls Church?
0: Where's that?

Out on the island, in the back room she was everybody's darling. But she never lost her head, even when she was given head. She says, hey babe, take a walk on the wild side.